sad for me to have to make this announcement, but we have to shut down the plant. I know it's due to the current and ongoing global situation. You have been incredible employees, and there is simply no way that we can keep afloat at this particular point in time. I want each and every one of you to know that you are highly valued. I'm truly sorry.

0: Hey, you folks all right?
1: Yeah, we're good. We're good.
0: Where are you guys heading?
1: We don't really know.
0: I'll tell you what, I'm heading in the direction of a warm meal if you guys are up for it.
2: Buenas noches.

0: Okay, lads. The last voice just been cancelled.
1: Oh my God.
2: What are you talking about again?
3: Please tell me you're joking.
2: That's the same old story.
1: You're serious? Lads, if I have to fly this plane myself, I'm going home.
0: Look, forget this. We'll be quicker walking. I'm going.

0: What are you doing down here?
1: Oh, just writing my silly little songs.
0: Oh. Okay.

0: On a night such as this, the coyotes are yapping. It sounds like they've cornered a pet. And the heat rises high into space as the night settles on this place.
1: Joshua Tree.
0: It's the heat of the day. The light is bleaching colors. The rocks reflect the heat. All you feel is that you're a steak in the sun, getting a nice sear.
1: Joshua.
0: There's no reason to rush. It's cooling down. The calm of the desert surrounds you. In spite of the coyotes, it's quiet.

your works everywhere. Oh, you took the time to cleanse my heart. I knew right then it was a brand new start for me. I want the whole world to see.

Believe in your heart that God raised his son from the dead, and you will be saved. For it is with your heart that you believe and are justified, and it is with your mouth that you proclaim that you're saved.

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Beneath our river deep, back up from the bottom.

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Buka website ketik freshfm.com. 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